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Thanks once again to Rebecca for kicking off the evening. It's Greg O till midnight here on this Tuesday night. So let's kick it off right with Ava Max. Here's Sweet But Psycho, WFAV 95.1.

0: WFAV 95.1, just past 7 o'clock. It's Greg O here till midnight. So much more to bring you, including more hits on the way. But first, we want you to come on out and have fun with us at the Will County Fair. You'll be able to meet up with Mike Tamano and Denny Case this Saturday from 3 till 4:30 p.m. in the Bushlight Beer Garden. 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And, of course, you can enter for your chance to win over $500 in grand prizes. 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Don't miss out. That's this Saturday starting at 3 p.m. just east of I-57 in Piatone.
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5: For this evening, just a few clouds. We're in the low 60s, and then we might get a shower or thunderstorm popping up after midnight. We have a low pressure system moving off to our north. For Wednesday, a few showers and maybe an afternoon thunderstorm. Some sunshine, though, will be in the mid-80s and a little bit windy. Everything will clear out on Wednesday night. We're down in the low 60s, and then Thursday and Friday both look good. Sunshine and afternoon highs in the low 80s. I'm meteorologist Steve Hamilton.
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1: left AV 95.1, the middle of your 7 o'clock hour. It is Greg O here till midnight, with more coming up from Post Malone and Shawn Mendes. Let's keep it rolling with the Maroon 5. Here's This Love. We're back on a Tuesday evening. Still nice outside. 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

WFAV 95.1, close to 8 o'clock here on this Tuesday evening. It's Greg O back till midnight. More coming up from Sienna Sparrow, as well as the County Crows in your next hour. Right now, he might be taking his talents back to the world of pop and hip-hop. It's Post Malone, here's Circles on WFAV.

0: WFAV 95.1, close to 8 o'clock here on this beautiful Tuesday evening. It's Greg O here till midnight, inviting you to get your chance to win your way all the way out to the Will County Fair. That's right, you can come out to the Will County Fair thanks to WFAV 95.1. This week, we're giving away those family four-pack of tickets. Just got to listen in for your chance to win. The Will County Fair running all the way through Sunday and kicking off tomorrow. So be ready for it. 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
3: Well, this evening, just a few clouds. We're in the low 60s, and then we might get a shower or thunderstorm popping up after midnight. We have a low pressure system moving off to our north. For Wednesday, a few showers and maybe an afternoon thunderstorm. Some sunshine, though, will be in the mid-80s and a little bit windy. Everything will clear out on Wednesday night. We're down in the low 60s, and then Thursday and Friday both look good. Sunshine and afternoon highs in the low 80s. I'm meteorologist Steve Hamilton.
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8 o'clock on this Tuesday evening. It's Greg O here till midnight. More coming up from One Republic, B.O.B. Right now it's Natasha Bedingfield. Here's Unwritten. It is a Tuesday evening on WFAV 95.1.

0: WFAV 95.1, just past 8 o'clock on this Tuesday evening. It's Greg O here till midnight, inviting you to listen to the Coors Light Weekend Party Patrol every Friday and Saturday night from 7 until midnight on WFAV. 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
3: Well, this evening, just a few clouds. We're in the low 60s, and then we might get a shower or thunderstorm popping up after midnight. We have a low pressure system moving off to our north. For Wednesday, a few showers and maybe an afternoon thunderstorm. Some sunshine, though, will be in the mid 80s and a little bit windy. Everything will clear out on Wednesday night. We're down in the low 60s, and then Thursday and Friday both look good. Sunshine and afternoon highs in the low 80s. I'm meteorologist Steve Hamilton.
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0: WFAV 95.1, nearly 9 o'clock with Greg O. A shout out to this week's Workplace of the Week, Alverno Laboratories in Bourbonnais. They were nominated by Judy Sebestel. Judy and some co-workers are now being treated to some delicious food from the JJC and Lindman Family McDonald's. 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
3: For this evening, just a few clouds. We're in the low 60s, and then we might get a shower or thunderstorm popping up after midnight. We have a low pressure system moving off to our north. For Wednesday, a few showers and maybe an afternoon thunderstorm. Some sunshine, though, will be in the mid-80s and a little bit windy. Everything will clear out on Wednesday night. We're down in the low 60s, and then Thursday and Friday both look good. Sunshine and afternoon highs in the low 80s. I'm meteorologist Steve Hamilton.
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1: Me not working hard. Yeah, right, picture that with a Kodak. Or better yet, go to Times Square, take a picture of me with a Kodak. 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And tonight, let's enjoy life.

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It is Greg O, keeping it rolling with Ed Sheeran. Here's I Don't Care, WFAV 95.1.

0: WFAV 95.1, just past 9 o'clock. It is a Tuesday evening. It's Greg O reminding you to feel the roar. The Kankakee River Valley Regatta is back this Labor Day weekend, and WFAV 95.1 is getting you right up close to the action with free parking passes. 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
3: For this evening, just a few clouds. We're in the low 60s, and then we might get a shower or thunderstorm popping up after midnight. We have a low pressure system moving off to our north. For Wednesday, a few showers and maybe an afternoon thunderstorm. Some sunshine, though, will be in the mid-80s and a little bit windy. Everything will clear out on Wednesday night. We're down in the low 60s, and then Thursday and Friday both look good. Sunshine and afternoon highs in the low 80s. I'm meteorologist Steve Hamilton.
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WFAV 95.1, middle of your 9 o'clock hour. It's Greg O till midnight, keeping it rolling with the Maroon 5. Here She Will Be Loved. It is a Tuesday night on WFAV

SAP 95.1, getting close to 10 o'clock. It is Greg O here till midnight, keeping it rolling with Dua Lipa. 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

0: WFAV 95.1, nearly 10 o'clock. It is Greg O, back till midnight. Of course, got more on the way. But this weekend, come on out and have some fun with us at the Will County Fair. That's right, our very own Mike Tamano and Denny Case will be at the Will County Fair Bushlight Beer Garden from 3 till 4:30 p.m. They'll give you a chance to spin and win for instant cash prizes. And, of course, you'll have your chance to enter to win over $500 in grand prizes. Brought to you by your local favorites, Busch Light, Drolley Chevrolet Buick, First Community Bank and Trust, Pepsi, and Mr. K's Chuck Wagon. Don't miss out this Saturday starting at 3 p.m. just east of I-57 in Piatone.
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3: For this evening, just a few clouds. We're in the low 60s, and then we might get a shower or thunderstorm popping up after midnight. We have a low pressure system moving off to our north. For Wednesday, a few showers and maybe an afternoon thunderstorm. Some sunshine, though, will be in the mid-80s and a little bit windy. Everything will clear out on Wednesday night. We're down in the low 60s, and then Thursday and Friday both look good. Sunshine and afternoon highs in the low 80s. I'm meteorologist Steve Hamilton.
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Grego back till midnight with more coming from Harry Styles and Hoobastank. Right now, here's Jimmy E. World with The Middle. 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

0: It's a Tuesday evening with Greg O. The Will County Fair is here, and we are giving you a chance to win your way to the fair today. 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Of course, it's the Will County Fair all the way through Sunday, tomorrow through Sunday, that is. And we're giving away those tickets. 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
4: For this evening, just a few clouds. We're in the low 60s, and then we might get a shower or thunderstorm popping up after midnight. We have a low pressure system moving off to our north. For Wednesday, a few showers and maybe an afternoon thunderstorm. Some sunshine, though, will be in the mid 80s and a little bit windy. Everything will clear out on Wednesday night. We're down in the low 60s, and then Thursday and Friday both look good. Sunshine and afternoon highs in the low 80s. I'm meteorologist Steve Hamilton.
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It's Grego back till midnight. Of course, more to come from Olivia Rodrigo and Matt Horan.

WFAV 95.1, nearly 11 o'clock. It's Greg O. Back till midnight. Still bringing you the hits that you love, including MGK and Taylor Swift. Here's Olivia Rodrigo with Drop Dead. Greg O. here on WFAV 95.1.

0: WFAV 95.1, nearly 11 o'clock with Greg O. Got to shout out the midweek. It's on its way in just about an hour and a half. But of course, whether you're taking a midweek lunch break, meeting friends, or bringing the family, enjoy great food, fresh air, and a fun outdoor atmosphere from 11 a.m. to 1 p.m. with Bites and Beats on Festival Street. 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This week, the food trucks will be Andy's Hot Dogs and Mia Bella's Wood-Fired Pizza. And the featured performer is Molly Adamson. 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
3: Blood pressure heading north of us for the overnight hours, so we might get a shower or thunderstorm, but rain chances are fairly low. We'll be in the low 60s, and then on Wednesday, we're expecting some sunshine, a few clouds, and a slight chance of shower or thunderstorm off and on through the day. Mid-80s on the high. Then we have high pressure over the area Thursday and Friday, so we're getting sunshine both days. Afternoon highs in the low 80s. The weekend looks good. I'm meteorologist Steve Hamilton.
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0: WSAV 95.1, just past 11 o'clock. 1 hour left in your Tuesday. So let's kick it off with MGK, my ex's best friend on WFAV 95.1.
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4: Low pressure heading north of us for the overnight hours, so we might get a shower or a thunderstorm, but rain chances are fairly low. We'll be in the low 60s, and then on Wednesday, we're expecting some sunshine, a few clouds, and a slight chance of shower or thunderstorm off and on through the day. Mid-80s on the high. Then we have high pressure over the area Thursday and Friday, so we're getting sunshine both days. Afternoon highs in the low 80s. The weekend looks good. I'm meteorologist Steve Hamilton.
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5: Just

Hour. The Bears have their final preseason game. 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
1: 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I'm back tonight from 7 till midnight to do it all over again. 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
4: Low pressure heading north of us for the overnight hours, so we might get a shower or thunderstorm, but rain chances are fairly low. We'll be in the low 60s, and then on Wednesday, we're expecting some sunshine, a few clouds, and a slight chance of shower or thunderstorm off and on through the day. Mid-80s on the high. Then we have high pressure over the area Thursday and Friday, so we're getting sunshine both days. Afternoon highs in the low 80s. The weekend looks good. I'm meteorologist Steve Hamilton.
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1: Low pressure heading north of us for the overnight hour, so we might get a shower or a thunderstorm, but rain chances are fairly low. We'll be in the low 60s, and then on Wednesday, we're expecting some sunshine, a few clouds, and a slight chance of shower or thunderstorm off and on through the day. Mid-80s on the high. Then we have high pressure over the area Thursday and Friday, so we're getting sunshine both days. Afternoon highs in the low 80s. The weekend looks good. I'm meteorologist Steve Hamilton.
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1: Low pressure heading north of us for the overnight hour, so we might get a shower or thunderstorm, but rain chances are fairly low. We'll be in the low 60s, and then on Wednesday, we're expecting some sunshine, a few clouds, and a slight chance of shower or thunderstorm off and on through the day. Mid-80s on the high. Then we have high pressure over the area Thursday and Friday, so we're getting sunshine both days. Afternoon highs in the low 80s. The weekend looks good. I'm meteorologist Steve Hamilton.
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2: We're pressure heading north of us for the overnight hours, so we might get a shower or a thunderstorm, but rain chances are fairly low. We'll be in the low 60s, and then on Wednesday, we're expecting some sunshine, a few clouds, and a slight chance of shower or thunderstorm off and on through the day. Mid-80s on the high. Then we have high pressure over the area Thursday and Friday, so we're getting sunshine both days. Afternoon highs in the low 80s. The weekend looks good. I'm meteorologist Steve Hamilton.
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4: Blood pressure heading north of us for the overnight hours, so we might get a shower or a thunderstorm, but rain chances are fairly low. We'll be in the low 60s, and then on Wednesday we're expecting some sunshine, a few clouds, and a slight chance of shower or thunderstorm off and on through the day. Mid-80s on the high. Then we have high pressure over the area Thursday and Friday, so we're getting sunshine both days. Afternoon highs in the low 80s. The weekend looks good. I'm meteorologist Steve Hamilton.
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1: We're pressure heading north of us for the overnight hours, so we might get a shower or a thunderstorm, but rain chances are fairly low. We'll be in the low 60s, and then on Wednesday, we're expecting some sunshine, a few clouds, and a slight chance of shower or thunderstorm off and on through the day. Mid-80s on the high. Then we have high pressure over the area Thursday and Friday, so we're getting sunshine both days. Afternoon highs in the low 80s. The weekend looks good. I'm meteorologist Steve Hamilton.
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1: I don't understand why. 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I know this is something I gotta do, but that don't mean I want to. What I'm trying to say is that

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2: Look pressure heading north of us for the overnight hour, so we might get a shower or a thunderstorm, but rain chances are fairly low. We'll be in the low 60s, and then on Wednesday, we're expecting some sunshine, a few clouds, and a slight chance of shower or thunderstorm off and on through the day. Mid-80s on the high. Then we have high pressure over the area Thursday and Friday, so we're getting sunshine both days. Afternoon highs in the low 80s. The weekend looks good. I'm meteorologist Steve Hamilton.
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1: We're pressure heading north of us for the overnight hours, so we might get a shower or a thunderstorm, but rain chances are fairly low. We'll be in the low 60s, and then on Wednesday, we're expecting some sunshine, a few clouds, and a slight chance of shower or thunderstorm off and on through the day. Mid-80s on the high. Then we have high pressure over the area Thursday and Friday, so we're getting sunshine both days. Afternoon highs in the low 80s. The weekend looks good. I'm meteorologist Steve Hamilton.
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1: Low pressure heading north of us for the overnight hours, so we might get a shower or a thunderstorm, but rain chances are fairly low. We'll be in the low 60s, and then on Wednesday, we're expecting some sunshine, a few clouds, and a slight chance of shower or thunderstorm off and on through the day. Mid-80s on the high. Then we have high pressure over the area Thursday and Friday, so we're getting sunshine both days. Afternoon highs in the low 80s. The weekend looks good. I'm meteorologist Steve Hamilton.
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3: Low pressure heading north of us for the overnight hours, so we might get a shower or a thunderstorm, but rain chances are fairly low. We'll be in the low 60s, and then on Wednesday, we're expecting some sunshine, a few clouds, and a slight chance of shower or thunderstorm off and on through the day. Mid-80s on the high. Then we have high pressure over the area Thursday and Friday, so we're getting sunshine both days. Afternoon highs in the low 80s. The weekend looks good. I'm meteorologist Steve Hamilton.
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4: A cold front is on its way through our area. Not too big of a deal, but we'll be getting some afternoon showers and thunderstorms. Some sunshine, though. We're hitting the mid-80s on today's high. Might be a little bit windy. Overnight, clearing up and low 60s, and then we're back to sunny weather on Thursday. High pressure from the northern plains will be moving in. Low 80s on the afternoon high. Clear for Thursday night, and then Friday, Saturday, and Sunday all look good. We'll be in the 80s and sunny. I'm meteorologist Steve Hamilton.
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It's a Wednesday morning, Winning Wednesday, presented by Bricks and Minifigs in Bradley. And today, Winning Wednesday, we have your parking passes for the Kankakee River Valley Regatta Labor Day weekend. We will get your first chance to enter to win next hour on WFAV 95.1. I'm Scott Smith, joining you on The Scott Show with Tame Impala and Jenny Dracula.

0: WFAV 95.1, another preseason game for Chicago Bears. They will travel to take on the Titans this upcoming Saturday. This is the Scott Show. Let's hear Dua Lipa and Ray coming up.
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3: A cold front is on its way through our area. Not too big of a deal, but we'll be getting some afternoon showers and thunderstorms. Some sunshine, though. We're hitting the mid-80s on today's high. Might be a little bit windy. Overnight, clearing up and low 60s, and then we're back to sunny weather on Thursday. High pressure from the northern plains will be moving in. Low 80s on the afternoon high. Clear for Thursday night, and then Friday, Saturday, and Sunday all look good. We'll be in the 80s and sunny. I'm meteorologist Steve Hamilton.
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Ray, where is my husband on WFAV 95.1, your favorites this weekend. Ashcombe Homecoming Saturday and Sunday. Their car show is planned Sunday, noon till 3. Here's Blink-182.

Right now it is 64 degrees in Kankakee at WFAV 95.1 at 5:30 on the Scott Show live and local. Yesterday, beautiful day, went out to Brookfield Zoo, saw the dolphins at Brookfield Zoo. And, you know, I didn't realize this. It was like they had just taken away, you know, the big Ferris wheel they've had for a couple years? That was not there. So I was like, wait a second, something looks different. It was gone. It was supposed to be temporary from the start, and they're like, we're going to keep it longer. It's WFAV 95.1, your favorites.

0: WFAV 95.1, the Will County Fair. Today, day number one. It goes today through Sunday. And Mike Tamano and Denny Case on Saturday will be at the Bushlight Beer Garden from 3 until 4:30. Make sure you spin the wheel. Could get you some great prizes from Bushlight, Drolly's Chevrolet Buick, First Community Bank and Trust, Pepsi, and Mr. K's Chuck Wagon. It happens Saturday beginning at 3 at the Will County Fair from the Bushlight Beer Garden in Piatone, WFAV 95.1.
1: Ladies up in here tonight. No fighting.
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7: A cold front is on its way through our area. Not too big of a deal, but we'll be getting some afternoon showers and thunderstorms. Some sunshine, though. We're hitting the mid-80s on today's high. Might be a little bit windy. Overnight, clearing up and low 60s, and then we're back to sunny weather on Thursday. High pressure from the northern plains will be moving in. Low 80s on the afternoon high. Clear for Thursday night, and then Friday, Saturday, and Sunday all look good. We'll be in the 80s and sunny. I'm meteorologist Steve Hamilton.
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WFAV 95.1, Kankakee River Valley Regatta is back on Labor Day weekend, and we're getting you close to the action. We hope you get your good spot right there, and we'll help you out because we want to get you free parking passes today on Winning Wednesday. So that part done. So 10 after, around that, every hour, we'll give you fresh winning words. So through around 6:10 p.m. tonight. The first one today, by the way, Winning Wednesday is presented by Bricks and Minifigs. First one is Power, P-O-W-E-R, to 815-928-9328. You just text that in, and then you're entered. And then you come back next hour for a fresh opportunity. Same thing the following hour. The more you listen, the more opportunities. And hopefully you get the free parking passes, and you can go a couple different days if you want. All right. Anyways, the word is Power, to 815-928-WFAV, because Powerboat Racing's coming back with this year's Kankakee River Valley Regatta. And I've been to every one since it made its return to right there along the river. And yeah, those boats go fast. People have fun. Get your spot right there and hope for good weather.

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1: The Village of Bourbonnais wants to hear from residents what they'd like to see happen as the village develops. Village Marketing and Community Engagement Director Lindy Casey says tomorrow night's open house is designed to get information on what folks would like to see happen with what they call the Career Center Road suburbia,
2: which is defined as the northwest corridor of the village. So we're talking North Career Center Road and West Bourbonnais Parkway area. You can move through stations in any order as you like, and you will share input on areas such as land use, transportation, economic development, community character, and things like that.
1: Casey says the village is updating the land use plan for that area for the first time since 2019. The open house runs from 6:30 to 7:30 Thursday night in the community room at the Village Hall. She says light refreshments will be served, and there's more information on the village's website. That's the latest. I'm Jake Lamore on WFAV.
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6: A cold front is on its way through our area. Not too big of a deal, but we'll be getting some afternoon showers and thunderstorms. Some sunshine, though. We're hitting the mid-80s on today's high. Might be a little bit windy. Overnight, clearing up and low 60s, and then we're back to sunny weather on Thursday. High pressure from the northern plains will be moving in. Low 80s on the afternoon high. Clear for Thursday night, and then Friday, Saturday, and Sunday all look good. We'll be in the 80s and sunny. I'm meteorologist Steve Hamilton.
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It is 6:36 Wednesday morning, Winning Wednesday, presented by Bricks and Minifigs in Bradley. We have some parking passes for the Kankakee River Valley Regatta, which is coming back the weekend of, Labor Day weekend. And the word this hour is power for the Powerboat Racing, P-O-W-E-R, to 815-928-9328. It's free to get there along the river, but the parking pass is what we're getting you in, a couple of them. So, you know, you can have just make it a whole weekend. All right, so power, P-O-W-E-R, to 815-928-9328. 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And then next hour around 7:10, a fresh winning word, okay? 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

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Hello, The Scott Show. How's it going? I can't hear you back. You know, it's the radio. That Bites and Beats today. That's at, well, it's called Festival Street. They even have a big sign. There in Bourbonnais at the Grove. Andy's Hot Dogs and Mia Bella's Wood-Fired Pizza Food Trucks, 11 to 1. And Molly Adamson's going to play some music. So if you're looking for a little chance to get outside, a little lunchtime vibes, go there. That's an option. You can go, well, do whatever you want. But, you know, they're going to be there with or without you. Here's Ella Langley choosing Texas on WFAV 95.1.

0: 95.1 is keeping up with what's happening. 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
2: Today is Dollar Day at the Will County Fair, and the fair opens to the public at 10. 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Today is also the Family Day. 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Plus, check out the vendors. They have dollar specials going on also. In the family entertainment tent, we have Mike's Family Magic Show. The grandstand has the annual children's ping pong drop with registration starting at 5:30, with lots of prizes for the kids. In the beer garden is the All-Star Music Machine, which will start at 7. For all the information, go to thewillcountyfair.org. We look forward to seeing you at the 123rd Will County Fair, Barn in the USA.
1: The Will County Fair runs through Sunday at the fairgrounds just outside Piattone. That is The Latest. 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Be safe, everybody. I'm Rob West on WFAV.
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6: A cold front is on its way through our area. Not too big of a deal, but we'll be getting some afternoon showers and thunderstorms. Some sunshine, though. We're hitting the mid-80s on today's high. Might be a little bit windy. Overnight, clearing up and low 60s, and then we're back to sunny weather on Thursday. High pressure from the northern plains will be moving in. Low 80s on the afternoon high. Clear for Thursday night, and then Friday, Saturday, and Sunday all look good. We'll be in the 80s and 70s. I'm meteorologist Steve Hamilton.
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7: Take a

That is a new release of, well, an older song. Michelle Branch released that as the vocalist with Santana on. It was a big time hit, early 2000s. And it was co-written by Greg from New Radicals. Now, all these years later, New Radicals and Michelle Branch released kind of an updated version. You just heard it right there, recorded this year, called The Game of Love again. It's new, but it's not. It feels fresh, but familiar. You know what I'm saying. WFAV 95.1 at 7:06 here on The Scott Show. I'm Scott Smith. We're live and local. And if you give me one more song, I'll tell you a word that you can text in to try to win some regatta parking passes for the upcoming Kankakee River Valley Regatta.

Jason Derulo on WFAV 95.1, Winning Wednesday, presented by Bricks and Minifigs in Bradley. It's passes for the parking passes to get you in the Kankakee River Valley Regatta. Those powerboat racing coming back Labor Day weekend for this annual event. Lots of people right there get their spot and enjoy. The word is boat. 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It's Labor Day weekend again for the powerboat racing. 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

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Watseka Milford bounced back from their season opening loss for a 6-3 victory over Hoopston. It was a conference win. Sam Cortez scored all three goals for Grant Park in a 3-1 win against St. Anne. At the Windy City Classic, Kankakee boys soccer won 3-2 over Lincoln Way West, and Arriva shut out Bradley Bourbonnais. In girls volleyball, Minooka defeated Bradley Bourbonnais in three sets, 22-25, 25-18, and 25-18. Piatone defeated Grace Christian, and Mantino won both of their matches yesterday in volleyball at the Cisna Park. Timberwolf tip-off in local sports brought to you by Planet Fitness in the shops of Meadowview and Kankakee and at planetfitness.com.

0: WFAV 95.1, your favorites. As the world mourning the loss of Dolly Parton, who died yesterday after what the family says a brief battle with cancer. Dolly Parton sold over 100 million records worldwide, 11 Grammy Awards, was known for being a very generous person in various causes throughout the years, including even locally impacted by the Imagination Library, which has provided books for school children. And, you know, you think 9 to 5, there's all the movies and the music and Dollywood, maybe your family's vacation there. There's actually a musical opening all about Dolly's life on Broadway later this year in New York. A Dolly, a True Original musical is what that's called. And over the years has shared notes of optimism.
1: I think people get too caught up in all the bad things that's going on in this world, and they're failing to look around that there's still a whole lot of good.
0: Yeah, and Dolly, you know, with advice for those who may need a pickup.
1: Some of the good that people can do is to try to find all the good and all the things that they might can do to help lift people up instead of tearing them down.
0: Yeah, Dolly Parton will be missed. And it was just last year that Dolly Parton was asked by Sabrina Carpenter to do a new version of the song Please, Please, Please with like a Dolly's version. You know what I mean? So let's hear that now. 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
2: U.S. News and World Report is out with their yearly ranking of public high schools across the nation. Rob West has more.
3: Jake, the list ranks schools nationally, in the state, and locally. The top-ranked high school in Kankakee County, according to the report, Bradley-Bourbonnais Community High School, ranked in the top 3,500 nationally, was 138th in the state and first in Kankakee County. Second on the local list, Mantino, which ranked in the top 4,500 nationally, 175th in the state and second in Kankakee County. Countywide, Hersher High School ranked third, Grant Park fourth, Moments fifth, St. Anne sixth, and Kankakee High School seventh. Kankakee ranked between 13,000th and 18,000th in the country, between 450th and 700th ranked in the state, and 7th in the county. U.S. News and World Report says that they ranked schools on things like college readiness, proficiency on state assessments, and graduation rates. I'm Rob West.
2: That's the latest. I'm Jake Lamore on WFAV.
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7: A cold front is on its way through our area. Not too big of a deal, but we'll be getting some afternoon showers and thunderstorms. Some sunshine, though. We're hitting the mid-80s on today's high. Might be a little bit windy. Overnight, clearing up and low 60s, and then we're back to sunny weather on Thursday. High pressure from the northern plains will be moving in. Low 80s on the afternoon high. Clear for Thursday night, and then Friday, Saturday, and Sunday all look good. We'll be in the 80s and sunny. I'm meteorologist Steve Hamilton.
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All right, 7:30 in the morning, WFAV 95.1. I'm Scott Smith. For some reason, I get to sit or stand in the studio. Which one am I doing right now? You have no clue. I get to be with you in the morning. That's the whole point. I get to talk into a microphone and make a living. And I appreciate you checking us out. So today, it's a fun day around here. Because, no, it's not donuts in the break room. That would be nice. Hint, hint, people. No, today, it's fun around here because it is Winning Wednesday, presented by Bricks and Minifigs in Bradley, but they're very nice people. I did like the full tour. They have the selection of Lego stuff's amazing. But today, our Winning Wednesday prize is Kankakee River Valley Regatta parking passes. It's coming back Labor Day weekend. This hour, if you missed it, where were you? The winning word was boat. Took us a long time to come up with that one. You text BOAT to 815-928-9328, and then you'll be entered to win for the parking passes. That's BOAT, B-O-A-T, to 815-928-WFAV. Good luck. And if you hang out at 810, I'll give you a fresh chance to enter a different word. If you listen the whole day, wow, you'll have more chances then. Here's Zed and Alessia Cara.

Hey, by the way, on Saturday at the Will County Fair, which opens today in Piatone, it's WFAV 95.1. Saturday, you can meet up in the Bushlight Beer Garden between 3 and 4:30. Local radio personalities Mike Tamano and Danny Case will be there. Want to thank Bushlight, Drolley Chevrolet Buick, First Community Bank and Trust, Pepsi, and Mr. Case, Chuck Wagon. Maybe you'll win one of the prizes that we're bringing with us to Piatone for the Will County Fair from WFAV. More

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Appreciate you being here today. I know you got a lot going on. 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This one's called Better Me for You on The Scott Show. 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

0: 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Her hits include Jolene, 9 to 5, and I Will Always Love You. 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That's the latest. I'm Jake Clamore on WFAV.
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5: A cold front is on its way through our area. Not too big of a deal, but we'll be getting some afternoon showers and thunderstorms. Some sunshine, though. We're hitting the mid-80s on today's high. Might be a little bit windy. Overnight, clearing up and low 60s, and then we're back to sunny weather on Thursday. High pressure from the northern plains will be moving in. Low 80s on the afternoon high. Clear for Thursday night, and then Friday, Saturday, and Sunday all look good. We'll be in the 80s and sunny. I'm meteorologist Steve Hamilton.
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0: WFAV 95.1. It's 8:05, and you know, there's not much these days we can all agree on, but pretty much everyone was a fan of Dolly Parton, who passed away yesterday. And this backs it up. There was a poll earlier this year, and Dolly Parton was named America's most popular person. Think about all the stuff. Like, we start with the music, you know? Jolene, that big hit. Of course, this one, too.
1: And I will always love you.
0: Before Whitney sang it, Dolly had it, you know? Dolly Parton, all the music, the acting, like 9 to 5, and even the musicals. And there's even a musical in New York opening later this year, a new Dolly about her life. You think of, you know, A Family Vacation to Dollywood, all the really, really great things Dolly did just for the world outside of the entertainment stuff. And a lot of it didn't share publicly, just did things for people. Even locally, a lot of our schools impacted by the Imagination Library. Dolly has this nonprofit that has provided books for, you know, thousands of children across the world. It's WFAV 95.1, remembering Dolly Parton, who died yesterday. And this is one of Dolly's biggest hits.

This is The Scott Show. I'm Scott Smith, live and local in our worldwide studios, which just so happened to be in Bourbonnais. WFAV 95.1. Okay, so Winning Wednesday, presented by Bricks and Minifigs in Bradley. We have the Kankakee River Valley Regatta parking passes that you're going to need to get your spot in the parking lot so that you can go and get your spot along the river to see the powerboat racing. The pro is going to be back in town doing their thing. And the word is energy, because they're bringing the energy and the thrills of everything back Labor Day weekend. So energy to 815-928-9328. That's me after this giant iced coffee. Energy, E-N-E-R-G-Y to 815-928-9328. Go ahead, get that done, and then you'll be entered to win. We'll announce the local winner tomorrow on The Scott Show on WFAV.

Hi there, this is Scott Smith. For some reason, I get to talk to you on the radio. It's WFAV 95.1. Okay, so local sports. Let me find the music in the background before we... Let's make it official. Okay. In boys soccer, Watseka Milford bounced back from their season-opening loss, but they got the win this time. 6-3 victory. Now they're 1-1. They got this one over Hoopston for a conference win. It was Grant Park, a 3-1 win over St. Anne. In that one, Sam Cordes got all three goals. At the Windy City Classic, Kankakee K's boys soccer won 3-2 over Lincoln Way West. Riva shut out Bradley Bourbonnais. Girls volleyball, let's move on there. Minooka defeated Bradley Bourbonnais in three sets, 22-25, 25-18, 25-18. Piatone defeated Grace Christian, and in girls volleyball, Mantino won both their matches yesterday. That was at the Cisna Park Timberwolf tip-off. And that is your local sports update on WFAV 95.1, brought to you by Planet Fitness in the shops of Meadowview in Kankakee and at planetfitness.com. Here's one I hope you enjoy this morning as you're doing what you do. It's Zara Larson on The Scott Show.

0: 95.1 is keeping up with what's happening. 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Banking as it should be.
1: Kankakee County Sheriff's Police are looking into a burglary in the county late last week. Sheriff's Department Chief Deputy Trent Bukowski has our Crime Stoppers Tip of the Week.
2: Sheriff's deputies were dispatched last weekend to a burglary in Limestone that occurred on August 20th on 6000 West Road north of Route 17. At approximately 4:45 a.m., two younger-looking males wearing ski masks walked up to the property and forced entry by prying open a barn door. Once inside, the burglary suspect stole a Champion generator, a steel chainsaw, and a DeWalt weed whacker. Sheriff's investigators are asking anyone that may have any information to contact Crime Stoppers by calling 815-93-CRIME.
1: Tips to Crime Stoppers are anonymous, could result in a cash reward. That is the latest. 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I'm Rob West on WFAB.
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8: A cold front is on its way through our area. Not too big of a deal, but we'll be getting some afternoon showers and thunderstorms. Some sunshine, though. We're hitting the mid-80s on today's high. Might be a little bit windy. Overnight, clearing up and low 60s, and then we're back to sunny weather on Thursday. High pressure from the northern plains will be moving in. Low 80s on the afternoon high. Clear for Thursday night, and then Friday, Saturday, and Sunday all look good. We'll be in the 80s and 70s. I'm meteorologist Steve Hamilton.
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That is called Risk It All. Bruno Mars. WFAB 95.1, your favorite on the Scott Show. Will County Fair, today is day number one. Go out, have a great time in Piatone. By the way, goes through Sunday. And this Saturday, 3 to 4:30, you can hang out with Mike Tamano and Denny Case in the Bushlight Beer Garden. And that's where we're going to bring that big prize basket. A bunch of stuff, but including gifts from Bushlight, Drolley, Chevrolet Buick, First Community Bank Address, Pepsi, and Mr. K's Chuck Wagon. So, yeah, whatever day you get out there, have a blast. It's the fair you've been waiting for, the Will County Fair. Finally back. It's today. It's the first day. It's WFAV 95.1, your favorites at 8:38 on The Scott Show. Here's Miles Smith. This one's called Stargazing.

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1: Gotta get dip. Gotta get dip. 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
1: The Village of Bourbonnais wants to hear from residents what they'd like to see happen as the village develops. Village Marketing and Community Engagement Director Lindy Casey says tomorrow night's open house is designed to get information on what folks would like to see happen with what they call the Career Center Road suburbia,
2: which is defined as the northwest corridor of the village. So we're talking North Career Center Road and West Bourbonnais Parkway area. You can move through stations in any order as you like, and you will share input on areas such as land use, transportation, economic development, community character, and things like that.
1: Casey says the village is updating the land use plan for that area for the first time since 2019. The open house runs from 6:30 to 7:30 Thursday night in the community room at the Village Hall. She says light refreshments will be served, and there's more information on the village's website. That's the latest. I'm Jake Lamore on WFAV.
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9: A cold front is on its way through our area. Not too big of a deal, but we'll be getting some afternoon showers and thunderstorms. Some sunshine, though. We're hitting the mid-80s on today's high. Might be a little bit windy. Overnight, clearing up and low 60s, and then we're back to sunny weather on Thursday. High pressure from the northern plains will be moving in. Low 80s on the afternoon high. Clear for Thursday night, and then Friday, Saturday, and Sunday all look good. We'll be in the 80s and sunny. I'm meteorologist Steve Hamilton.
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Your chance to try to win some parking passes for the upcoming Kankakee River Valley Regatta Labor Day weekend with WFAV 95.1 and The Scott Show. It's Dua Lipa, Now Break My Heart.

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Winning Wednesday with Bricks and Minifigs. Today it's Kankakee River Valley Regatta parking passes. That's going on Labor Day weekend. We have your chance to win. You can enter by texting the word river to 815-928-9328. 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Maybe you'll get hooked up with the parking passes over for Kankakee River Valley Regatta, which is coming back with the powerboat racing returning Labor Day weekend. WFAV. Good luck. Aren't you

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1: 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Fair Representative Karen Trolley has a rundown of today's events.
2: Today is Dollar Day at the Will County Fair, and the fair opens to the public at 10. 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Today is also the Family Day. The carnival opens at 4, but the rides are all a dollar. Plus, check out the vendors. 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In the family entertainment tent, we have Mike's Family Magic Show. The grandstand has the annual children's ping pong drop with registration starting at 5:30, with lots of prizes for the kids. In the beer garden is the All-Star Music Machine, which will start at 7. For all the information, go to thewillcountyfair.org. We look forward to seeing you at the 123rd Will County Fair, barn in the USA.
1: The Will County Fair runs through Sunday at the fairgrounds just outside Piattone. That is the latest. Have a good rest of your day. Be safe, everybody. I'm Rob West on WFAV.
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5: A cold front is on its way through our area. Not too big of a deal, but we'll be getting some afternoon showers and thunderstorms. Some sunshine, though. We're hitting the mid-80s on today's high. Might be a little bit windy. Overnight, clearing up and low 60s, and then we're back to sunny weather on Thursday. High pressure from the northern plains will be moving in. Low 80s on the afternoon high. Clear for Thursday night, and then Friday, Saturday, and Sunday all look good. We'll be in the 80s and sunny. I'm meteorologist Steve Hamilton.
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You can have a seat and enjoy the nice weather this morning over at Island Park. A couple of new benches installed there in Moments. Anyway. 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

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Hey, by the way, I wanted to let you know, in September on Thursdays at the Bourbonnais Public Library, they're going to do a creative writing club. If you know someone between the ages of 6 to 12, they might be interested in that. 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

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Today, Winning Wednesday with parking passes for Kankakee River Valley Regatta happening Labor Day weekend. And this hour, if you text the word river to 815-928-9328, you'll be entered to win. Here's Olivia Rodrigo, and then music from Jonas Brothers on WFAV 95.1. 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
11: A cold front is on its way through our area. Not too big of a deal, but we'll be getting some afternoon showers and thunderstorms. Some sunshine, though. We're hitting the mid-80s on today's high. Might be a little bit windy. Overnight, clearing up and low 60s, and then we're back to sunny weather on Thursday. High pressure from the northern plains will be moving in. Low 80s on the afternoon high. Clear for Thursday night, and then Friday, Saturday, and Sunday all look good. We'll be in the 80s and sunny. I'm meteorologist Steve Hamilton.
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0: love that one by Niall Horn. It tastes so good on WFAV 95.1 in the middle of the week, peeps. Also after 10 a.m., how you feeling this morning? Let me know, but thanks so much for joining to start the day with us, and I'm all yours for a while. Yeah, it's Best Jez taking over the studio and currently caffeinating and gearing up for another beautiful day to be live, but we get to face whatever comes our way together until 2 p.m., and it's Winning Wednesday, so I'll be throwing keywords at you all day long. And before the madness can begin here, we do need our daily words of affirmation for our 26th of August, inspired by our friends at Harbor House of Kankakee and Watsika. Now repeat after me. I give myself permission to feel without judgment. That's right. Happy, sad, frustrated, excited. You don't have to explain every feeling or even apologize to them either. And it's all a part of being a human being. So give yourself permission and some grace because you're allowed to have feelings without letting them define your whole day. Which we do have a lot of feelings after losing a national treasure yesterday. Yeah, Dolly Parton.
1: If you spend all your time worrying about the bees, you're never going to get a chance to taste the honey. Yeah. Isn't that good?
0: She was the best, and I'll be showing her some love today. Plus, when I return, I'll have your next keyword for today's Winning Wednesday on WFAV. And for now, Sam Smith's with Normani and Dancing with a Stranger.

5 Seconds of Summer with Young Blood. And ready or not, peeps, it's your girl Bestez. We're back for another super exciting winning Wednesday on WFAV 95.1. Yeah, it's powered by Proximity Figs and Bradley Scott to get it all started during the morning show. But now it's my turn to toss new keywords your way so you can get yourself in the action and make sure you're listening for those, all right? This time, every single hour, all the way until 6 p.m. Because to enter, you need to text those at the contest line, which the more you catch, the better your chances get. And you could be our big winner announced on Thursday. They're going to score free parking passes for Liberty Weekend's highly anticipated Kankakee River Valley Regatta. That is right. How exciting is that? Save some money for what truly matters, you know, food, drinks, or whatever else tickles your fancy. And hey, listen up, because it is time for your next lucky keyword. That's Valley, like Kankakee River Valley Regatta. 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However, for this one, you are texting V-A-L-L-E-Y to 815-928-WFAV. Good luck.

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3: U.S. News and World Report is out with their yearly ranking of public high schools across the nation. Rob West has more.
4: Jake, the list ranks schools nationally, in the state, and locally. The top-ranked high school in Kankakee County, according to the report, Bradley-Bourbonnais Community High School, ranked in the top 3,500 nationally, was 138th in the state and first in Kankakee County. Second on the local list, Mantino, which ranked in the top 4,500 nationally, 175th in the state and second in Kankakee County. Countywide, Hersher High School ranked third, Grant Park fourth, Moments fifth, St. Anne sixth, and Kankakee High School seventh. Kankakee ranked between 13,000th and 18,000th in the country, between 450th and 700th ranked in the state, and 7th in the county. U.S. News and World Report says that they ranked schools on things like college readiness, proficiency on state assessments, and graduation rates. I'm Rob West.
3: That's the latest. I'm Jake Lamore on WFAV.
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12: A cold front is on its way through our area. Not too big of a deal, but we'll be getting some afternoon showers and thunderstorms. Some sunshine, though. We're hitting the mid-80s on today's high. Might be a little bit windy. Overnight, clearing up and low 60s, and then we're back to sunny weather on Thursday. High pressure from the northern plains will be moving in. Low 80s on the afternoon high. Clear for Thursday night, and then Friday, Saturday, and Sunday all look good. We'll be in the 80s and sunny. I'm meteorologist Steve Hamilton.
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0: Benson Boone's on WFAB 95.1 with Mystical Magical. And how dare the year 2026 take Hayden Panettiere and Dolly Parton peeps? Yeah, it's Best Jazz. They say it comes in threes, and I'm starting to fear for our other beloved treasures, you know, like Julie Andrews or somebody. But I'm not really trying to put that idea out into the world. And moving on, because while we hate to say goodbye to Dolly, we do love getting to celebrate her legacy. And she collaborated with many iconic artists over her legendary career, like Sabrina Carpenter, yeah, on a remastered version of her song, Please, Please, Please. So we're paying tribute to Dolly Parton and rest in peace.
1: If I could work with a legend that I've always wanted to meet or work with, it would probably be like Dolly Parton. I think that would be amazing.

0: Need Your Love on WFAV 95.1. That's One Republic. And don't forget that this weekend will be the 60th Ashcom Lions Club homecoming, and they have all sorts of festivities planned to celebrate Saturday through Sunday. You head out for the food, the beer garden, the trackless train. There's going to be a dime toss and a test your luck on the big six wheel, too. Yeah, there you go. Also, inflatables, we're going to have a dunk tank, bingo vendors, live entertainment, and so much more. Which, for all the details, you can visit the Ashcom Lions Club on Facebook or our community calendar. For now, though, on WFAV, it is Winning Wednesday. Yeah, and you're Robusta. So, once again, the keyword for this hour that you need to text and enter with, it's Valley. And better take care of that real quick, because you'll get a new keyword next hour. And for now, to save some money while you go enjoy the River Valley Regatta next weekend, you are sending V-A-L-L-E-Y to 815-928-WFAV. Good luck.
1: 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You think you broke my heart, oh girl, for goodness sake.

0: Real quick, peeps, it's your girl, Best Jess, and let's show some love to the latest WFAV Workplace of the Week. Yeah, nominated by Judy Sebestel. Yeah, congratulations to her and the crew at Alverno Laboratories in Bourbonnais. That's right. Picked Monday, we've been giving them shout-outs all week and also treated them to some free deliciousness from our JJC and Lemon Phil McDonald. How great is that? 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Meanwhile, though, all about Judy and Alverno Labs. 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
3: A cold front is on its way through our area. Not too big of a deal, but we'll be getting some afternoon showers and thunderstorms. Some sunshine, though. We're hitting the mid-80s on today's high. Might be a little bit windy. Overnight, clearing up and low 60s, and then we're back to sunny weather on Thursday. High pressure from the northern plains will be moving in. Low 80s on the afternoon high. Clear for Thursday night, and then Friday, Saturday, and Sunday all look good. We'll be in the 80s and 70s. I'm meteorologist Steve Hamilton.
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Ella Langley on WFAV 95.1 with Choosin' Texas. And how's it going, peeps, after 11 a.m. on this hump day? And I sure hope you're doing all right out there. Yeah, it's best, Jess. But just in case, remember, it's only temporary. Yeah, a wise woman once said, the way I see it, if you want the rainbow, you got to put up with the rain. So better days are ahead. And we're celebrating the absolute queen of country music today, the legendary Dolly Parton, who sadly left this world at the age of 80 yesterday. It's heartbreaking. But fun fact for you, in a single 24-hour period back in like 1973, Dolly actually sat down and wrote two of her biggest hits in one sitting. That is right. Jolene, as well as that's right, Whitney Houston's big one. How impressive is that? Here is the Dolly's pure, unmatched genius. And hey, stick around for your next keyword, because it's Winning Wednesday today on WFAV, and we have your chance to win something once again. But for now, it is Fall Out Boy and Sugar, We're Going Down.

Disclosure with Sam Smith on WFAV 95.1. That's Latch. And happy winning Wednesday, peeps. It's Best Jess. And in full swing since 6 a.m., this super exciting day of winning is powered by our friends at Proximity Figs and Bradley. Yeah, shout out to them once again. And today we're actually giving away free parking passes to the Kankakee River Valley Regatta coming up here Liberty Weekend. I mean, how great is that? Nobody, I do mean nobody, likes to pay for parking, so don't. And save your cash for what truly matters, you know, the food, the drinks, etc. But growing up, the boat races were like the highlight of the summer season for us, and it's so good to have them back once again. Now, for your chance to win, you need to text the latest keyword to the contest line, which is 815-928-9328. And that latest keyword, it's park. Like, I don't want to pay to park. So, because I won free passes from WFAV. Get it? Anyways, once again, only send the word. No emojis, punctuations, or any extras. And the best of luck to you while you're texting PARK to 815-928-WFAV.

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2: 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That's the latest. I'm Jake Clamore on WFAV.
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6: A cold front is on its way through our area. Not too big of a deal, but we'll be getting some afternoon showers and thunderstorms. Some sunshine, though. We're hitting the mid-80s on today's high. Might be a little bit windy. Overnight, clearing up and low 60s, and then we're back to sunny weather on Thursday. High pressure from the northern plains will be moving in. Low 80s on the afternoon high. Clear for Thursday night, and then Friday, Saturday, and Sunday all look good. We'll be in the 80s and sunny. I'm meteorologist Steve Hamilton.
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Tame Impala featuring Jenny with Dracula the Remix on WFAV 95.1. And plans for lunch, peeps, it's Best Jess. 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Plus, Molly Adamson is playing for us until 1 p.m. And for more dates or details, you can follow the link on our website. Well, for now, here on WFAV, L.A. Golding is taking us back to the music with Love Me Like You Do.

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0: Ariana Grande on WFAV 95.1. Hate That I Made You Love Me. And we hate that we're saying goodbye to Dolly Parton today. Yeah, it's best as. I wasn't ready for the news when it dropped yesterday, but it gave me a good excuse to watch one of my favorite movies of all time on Netflix titled Dumplin'. You ever see it? It's a family-friendly movie about loving yourself no matter what anyone else has to say.
1: Don't you ever forget who you are and where you came from, and don't you ever let anybody tell you that you can't do this or you can't do that. You can do whatever you think you can.
0: That's right. Now, while she isn't technically in it, it's very Dolly-themed, and let me know if you watch Dumplin' too, all right? 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Good luck.

0: Let me tell you what, peeps, we are really excited for the Will County Fair here at WFAV 95.1, yeah, it's Best Jest. It's getting underway today in Piatone with a carnival, the food, the vendors, and so much more. Also, it's a family dollar day at the Will County Fair today, so maybe take advantage of that great deal and save some money. Now, speaking of, congratulations to our lucky ticket winners. 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
3: A few showers or thunderstorms will be possible around our area for the rest of today. We have a cold front working its way through, mid-80s on the afternoon high. For the overnight hours, the rain will wrap up, will clear up, and we'll be in the low 60s and breezy. And then we get low 80s for the high on Thursday and lots of sunshine. Clear for Thursday night, then our weather pattern looks really good Friday, Saturday, and Sunday. Temperatures will be in the low to mid 80s with sunny skies. I'm meteorologist Steve Hamilton.
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Taylor Swift's on WFAV 95.1 with Shake It Off. And Taylor, she had some touching things to say to honor Dolly Parton after hearing about her passing yesterday. Yeah, it's best just, well, two artists, they never recorded a song together. They did share a deep mutual respect as Tennessee-rooted songwriters, describing her as the gift that kept on giving. Also, Taylor called her the true grace and true grit, all in one dazzling person. Now, how perfectly fitting is that for Dolly Parton? Now, we're celebrating Dolly, which I'm sharing a song that I listen to a lot because I think you're going to like it too.

With the help of Galantis, they put a little EDM spin on her mega hit Faith, and so much more than a singer-songwriter, Dollar was a humanitarian, a movie star, and a beacon of pure kindness. But now, afternoon on this winning Wednesday, peeps, I'll actually have your next chance to win very shortly here on WFAV. So stick around for the next lucky keyword, and this next one too. It's David Guetta, Teddy Swims, and Tones and I. Gone, gone, gone. We will

Another great one right there that's Lit and My Own Worst Enemy on WFAV 95.1. And if you're just tuning in, peeps, it's Winning Wednesday, and it's powered by Brooks and Minifigs and Bradley. Today, we're actually hooking you up with free parking passes for this year's highly anticipated Kinky River Valley Regatta that is right coming back Labor Day weekend. We're trying to get you really, like, right up close to all that action and save you some cash at the same time. I mean, how great is that? Featuring elite national drivers, it's such a nice way to spend some time outside and soak up what is left of the summer season. But you ready? It is time for your next keyword. Yeah, it's pass. So to enter this hour, you need to text the word pass to 815-928-9328. You know, like the free parking pass that you could win from us and today on Winning Wednesday. Which, good luck. Yeah, you just got a new keyword. And get your phone out because you are texting right now, PASS, to 815-928-WFAV. Good luck.

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1: Kankakee County Sheriff's Police are looking into a burglary in the county late last week. Sheriff's Department Chief Deputy Trent Bukowski has our Crime Stoppers Tip of the Week.
2: Sheriff's deputies were dispatched last weekend to a burglary in Limestone that occurred on August 20th on 6000 West Road north of Route 17. At approximately 4:45 a.m., two younger-looking males wearing ski masks walked up to the property and forced entry by prying open a barn door. Once inside, the burglary suspects stole a Champion generator, a steel chainsaw, and a DeWalt weed whacker. Sheriff's investigators are asking anyone that may have any information to contact Crime Stoppers by calling 815-93-CRIME.
1: Tips to Crime Stoppers are anonymous, could result in a cash reward. That is the latest. Have a good rest of your day. Be safe, everybody. I'm Rob West on WFAV.
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6: A few showers or thunderstorms will be possible around our area for the rest of today. We have a cold front working its way through. Mid-80s on the afternoon high. For the overnight hours, the rain will wrap up, will clear up, and we'll be in the low 60s and breezy. And then we get low 80s for the high on Thursday and lots of sunshine. Clear for Thursday night, then our weather pattern looks really good Friday, Saturday, and Sunday. Temperatures will be in the low to mid-80s with sunny skies. I'm meteorologist Steve Hamilton.
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Backstreet Boys on WFAV 95.1 and the ever-confusing, I Want It That Way, which the band members themselves and writers have openly admitted the lyrics of that song don't exactly make logical sense. Yeah, while an earlier version of the song actually had a coherent storyline, apparently, I guess the group chose the version, this one here, that made less sense because it sounded better and was more catchy. How funny is that? It's Best Jazz here with your keyword reminder for this hour on this Winning Wednesday. Yeah, reminding you to text the word PASS to our contest line. It's for your chance to win free parking passes for the regatta here next weekend. Yeah. Get after it, and good luck. You are texting PASS to 815-928-WFAV.

Just Dance by Lady Gaga and WFAV 95.1. And the Bears will have their final preseason game of the season this weekend. And get ready for all the action with us the day before, peeps. Yeah, don't miss our Miller Lite pregame previews this week, airing ahead of our Chicago Bear games, in part by Miller Lite, you know, the beer, the official beer brewed for Bear fans. There you go. They're going to be facing off against the Titans in Tennessee on Saturday. So Friday, we'll be breaking down the matchup, talking about the injury reports, key players, and everything else you need to know before kickoff. Yeah, check back for that on WFAV. For now, Olivia Rodrigo and Drop Dead.

0: WFAV 95.1. You know, peeps, a chronic overthinker, I consider myself pretty good at predicting a plot twist. Yeah, usually I've already imagined about 47 million different ways the story could go. But you know what? The Deceived this weekend? It got me. Yeah, about a professor who has an affair with a student. She gets pregnant, and then the wife dies suspiciously. But just when I thought I knew everything, it all switched up. So I'll admit, I never saw the ending coming. And all I'm going to say is Mother Mary for the win. That's right, but it's best just titled The Deceived. It's my WFAV Stream Pick of the Week, powered by Surf Internet. 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
4: Hey, this is Mike Tamano. 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It's the annual live broadcast from the Will County Fair this Saturday from 3 until 4:30 with me, Mike Tamano, along with Denny Case. This is the fair you've been waiting for. So don't wait. 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
5: A few showers or thunderstorms will be possible around our area for the rest of today. We have a cold front working its way through, mid-80s on the afternoon high. For the overnight hours, the rain will wrap up, will clear up, and we'll be in the low 60s and breezy. And then we get low 80s for the high on Thursday.

0: lots of sunshine. Clear for Thursday night. Then our weather pattern looks really good Friday, Saturday, and Sunday. Temperatures will be in the low to mid-80s with sunny skies. I'm meteorologist Steve Hamilton.
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0: Wrecking Ball on WFAV 95.1 by Miley Cyrus. You know what? The date yesterday, August 25th, is historically significant for Miley. Yeah, and yesterday it tragically came to include the death of her godmother. Yeah, her fairy godmother and icon Dolly Parton at the age of 80. Yeah, Dolly became Miley's fairy godmother in 1982 after a close friendship formed with Billy Ray Cyrus, her dad. And the singer has often leaned on her for support, you know, navigating life, music career, and apparently her fashion choices, too.
1: Hoodies are fashion. I like wearing them in my own time. Just don't want to be seen in public.
2: You wear hoodies on your own time?
1: Yeah,
2: but not
1: in public.
2: Public?
1: No.
2: Oh, why not?
1: Because I'm Dolly Parton's goddaughter. She would actually shame me to the end of the earth. It's like, I'm in here telling you about my ayahuasca trips. This is all fine and dandy with Dolly. Let's not even start talking about hoodies.
0: How great is that? From growing up in a tiny one-room cabin in the Smoky Mountains to becoming a global superstar, Dolly showed the world how it's done. She was larger than life, lived every second on her own terms, and brought joy to millions. So rest in peace, Dolly. And after 1 p.m., before I give you another lucky keyword for today's Winning Wednesday, we're getting back to the music here on WFAV with Zara Larsson. Yeah, it's Midnight Sun.

love that one by Lifehouse. It's you and me on WFAV. And I'm so glad you're here, peeps. Yeah, it's Winning Wednesday, empowered by Bricks and Minifigs and Bradley. We've been throwing lucky keywords at you every hour since 6 a.m. because we're really trying to hook you up with free parking passes for the Kinky River Valley Regatta coming up Liberty Weekend. How great is that? Nobody, I mean, nobody likes to pay for parking, so don't. And save your cash, what really matters, you know, like food, drinks, etc. But hey, don't miss the action next week or your chance to win. And hey, text the keyword to the contest line to enter, which this hour happens to be labor. Send that to 815-928-9328 right now to enter. But the word labor only, all right? No emojis, punctuations, or any extras. And you'll get a fresh keyword this time next hour, too. However, right, once again, for this hour, you need to be texting LABOR to 815-928-WFAV. Good luck.

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4: A few showers or thunderstorms will be possible around our area for the rest of today. We have a cold front working its way through, mid-80s on the afternoon high. For the overnight hours, the rain will wrap up, will clear up, and we'll be in the low 60s and breezy. And then we get low 80s for the high on Thursday and lots of sunshine. Clear for Thursday night, then our weather pattern looks really good Friday, Saturday, and Sunday. Temperatures will be in the low to mid 80s with sunny skies. I'm meteorologist Steve Hamilton.
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on WFAV 95.1. Tastes so good. And kicking off today, don't miss the 2026 Will County Fair peeps and get ready for the carnival rides. Also, all the tasty fair food, the 4-H shows, demo derbies, live music, family entertainment, and just all the things that we love about the annual fair in Piatonia. It's best just Saturday, Mike and Denny. They're going to be there for our Sock Hop broadcast once again. Yet don't miss your chance to have some fun with the guys. While they hang out and pass out goodies between 3 and 4:30 on the 29th, it's a real good time. They'll have over $500 in grand prizes and that spinning wheel loaded up with them too. But yeah, for more on our fun, you can visit our website or Facebook event page. And for now, here on WFAVAJR, taking us back to the music with Bang.

0: Repeat it. Martin Garrix and Ed Sheeran on WFAV 95.1 and now Peace. We were celebrating an absolute queen of entertainment and the legendary Dolly Parton, who sadly passed away yesterday. Yeah, it's best just. One thing is for sure, from growing up in that tiny one-room cabin in the Smoky Mountains to becoming a global superstar, Dolly Parton really showed the world how it's done.
1: I've been as poor as anybody could be, so I had everything to gain and nothing to lose. So I just kind of work without fear because it's fun for me. It's like, if I fail, it's no big deal. If something don't work out, I'm not afraid of failure, because to me, I never feel like a loser. You know, even when I've lost, I still, you know,
0: that's
1: feel
0: right.
1: like I'm winning.
0: You know, Dolly said, find out who you are and then do it on purpose. And her music, also legacy, will live on forever. But rest in peace to Dolly Parton. And up next on WFAV, it's the Chainsmokers with Coldplay for Something Just Like This.

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4: A few showers or thunderstorms will be possible around our area for the rest of today. We have a cold front working its way through, mid-80s on the afternoon high. For the overnight hours, the rain will wrap up, will clear up, and we'll be in the low 60s and breezy. And then we get low 80s for the high on Thursday and lots of sunshine. Clear for Thursday night, then our weather pattern looks really good Friday, Saturday, and Sunday. Temperatures will be in the low to mid-80s with sunny skies. I'm meteorologist Steve Hamilton.
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Ahoy, WFAV listeners. Nope, didn't like it. Won't do that again. Sorry, guys. Hey, it's me, Rebecca, and it's Winning Wednesday, and we are getting you ready to set sail for Labor Day weekend with the Kankakee River Valley Regatta coming back. We have your chance at free parking passes. This hour's winning word is ROAR. R-O-A-R. ROAR. Text that word right now to me at 815-928-9328 for your chance to win. We will announce the winners tomorrow morning on the Scott Show, and as always, Winning Wednesdays is brought to you by Bricks and Minifigs in Bradley. Can we pretend-

0: WFAV 95.1. That was Benson Boone with The Time of My Life. And do you know who's having a time of their life? Why, Alverno Laboratories, because they are this week's Workplace of the Week. 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
6: A few showers or thunderstorms will be possible around our area for the rest of today. We have a cold front working its way through, mid-80s on the afternoon high. For the overnight hours, the rain will wrap up, will clear up, and we'll be in the low 60s and breezy. And then we get low 80s for the high on Thursday and lots of sunshine. Clear for Thursday night, then our weather pattern looks really good Friday, Saturday, and Sunday. Temperatures will be in the low to mid 80s with sunny skies. I'm meteorologist Steve Hamilton.
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1: WFAV 95.1, that was Miles Smith with Nice to Meet You. I've got what I think is quintessential Kelly Clarkson up next, as well as, you know, a reminder of this hour's keyword for Winning Wednesday on the way.

WFAV 95.1. It's me, Rebecca, and I'm here to remind you that it's Winning Wednesday, and this hour's winning word is roar. 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
1: 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Well, you can be there. 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
1: 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This is the fair you've been waiting for. So don't wait. 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
3: A few showers or thunderstorms will be possible around our area for the rest of today. We have a cold front working its way through, mid-80s on the afternoon high. For the overnight hours, the rain will wrap up, will clear up, and we'll be in the low 60s and breezy. And then we get low 80s for the high on Thursday and lots of sunshine. Clear for Thursday night, then our weather pattern looks really good Friday, Saturday, and Sunday. Temperatures will be in the low to mid 80s with sunny skies. I'm meteorologist Steve Hamilton.
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It's me, Rebecca, and it's Winning Wednesday, and we've got the prize that is sure to make some waves. We've got Kankakee River Valley Regatta coming back on Labor Day weekend, and we want to get you up close to the action with free parking passes. 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Okay, it's boat. Text it to 815-928-9328 for your chance to win. Don't drift away and get that text in. Winning winners will be announced tomorrow morning on The Scott Show. 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

0: WFAV 95.1, that was One Republic with Need Your Love. You're here with me, Rebecca, and yesterday I had given some code words for you guys to text me for your chance to win a family four-pack of tickets to the Will County Fair. Well, I wanted to give a big congratulations to our winners, and bear with me, y'all. You know I can't pronounce names to save my life. So, our winners were Marissa Gayton, Julie Menard, Annette Fernandez, Alexis McCann, Lisa McCarthy, Carrie Naula, Maria Tapa, Samantha Grunzo, and Mandy Blythe. I 100% pronounced at least half of those names wrong. I am sorry. You can go on over to our Facebook or our website and see who won. So if you think I butchered your name, just head on over there and check and make sure, because you are headed to the Will County Fair. You can enjoy rides, the food and entertainment and all the fun. So congratulations from all of us here at WFAV 95.1.
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6: A few showers or thunderstorms will be possible around our area for the rest of today. We have a cold front working its way through, mid-80s on the afternoon high. For the overnight hours, the rain will wrap up, will clear up, and we'll be in the low 60s and breezy. And then we get low 80s for the high on Thursday and lots of sunshine. Clear for Thursday night, then our weather pattern looks really good Friday, Saturday, and Sunday. Temperatures will be in the low to mid-80s with sunny skies. I'm meteorologist Steve Hamilton.
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WFAV 95.1. It's me, Rebecca. It's Winning Wednesday, and I'm here to remind you that if you want to win the free parking passes to the Kankakee River Regatta happening on Labor Day weekend, then you need to be texting me the word boat. You're going to text it to 815-928-9328 for your chance to win. All right, let's get a little country in here. Here's some Morgan Wallen.

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10: A few showers or thunderstorms will be possible around our area for the rest of today. We have a cold front working its way through, mid-80s on the afternoon high. Over the overnight hours, the rain will wrap up, will clear up, and we'll be in the low 60s and breezy. And then we get low 80s for the high on Thursday and lots of sunshine. Clear for Thursday night, then our weather pattern looks really good Friday, Saturday, and Sunday. Temperatures will be in the low to mid 80s with sunny skies. I'm meteorologist Steve Hamilton.
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WFAV 95.1. That was Doja Cat with Kiss Me More. And it's Winning Wednesday. And we're making some waves here at WFAV. The Kankakee River Valley Regatta is back this Labor Day weekend. And we want to get you right up close to the action with free parking passes. This hour's winning word is return. Text the word return to 815-928-9328 for your chance to win. You know, it's a pretty good deal because who doesn't love free parking? There's one less thing to worry about before heading over and watching the boats hit the river. Once again, winners will be announced tomorrow morning on The Scott Show, and Winning Wednesday is sponsored by Bricks and Minifigs in Bradley.

0: WFAV 95.1. That was Ariana Grande with her newest single, Hate That I Made You Love Me, off the Petals album that just dropped. And do you know what I'm doing right now? I'm hanging out in the WFAV Surf Internet studio. 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
6: A few showers or thunderstorms will be possible around our area for the rest of today. We have a cold front working its way through. Mid-80s on the afternoon high. For the overnight hours, the rain will wrap up, will clear up, and we'll be in the low 60s and breezy. And then we get low 80s for the high on Thursday and lots of sunshine. Clear for Thursday night, then our weather pattern looks really good Friday, Saturday, and Sunday. Temperatures will be in the low to mid 80s with sunny skies. I'm meteorologist Steve Hamilton.
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0: 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I have got a vibe going today. That was Somber with Undressed. Up next, I got Katy Perry with California Girls.
1: Greetings, loved ones. Let's take a journey.

WFAV 95.1. That was Santana and Rob Thomas with Smooth. And do you know what's smooth? This hour's winning word for Winning Wednesday. If you want to go on over to the Kankakee River Valley Regatta on Labor Day weekend with free parking passes, then you need to be texting me the word return. Text it to 815-928-9328 for your chance to win. Okay, now you all know I was very sad about the passing of Dolly Parton yesterday. There's not many Dolly songs I can play here on the station that fits in with our, 2000s to now vibe, but I did pull this one out for us so we could all enjoy Sabrina Carpenter and Dolly Parton with Please, Please, Please.

WFAV 95.1. Did you know that the next Dinner in a Movie on the Green event hosted by the Village of Bourbonnais will take place this Friday at the Grove in, you know, Bourbonnais? Bring the lawn chairs and the blankets and enjoy a family-friendly movie under the stars. Several food trucks will be available starting at 6 p.m. And the movie will be the 20th

0: Mike Tamano. Our annual live broadcast at the Will County Fair in Piatone is this Saturday afternoon from 3 until 4:30. 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It's the annual live broadcast from the Will County Fair this Saturday from 3 until 4:30 with me, Mike Tamano, along with Denny Case. This is the fair you've been waiting for. So don't wait. 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
3: Few showers possible this evening, but they'll be over with by midnight. Then we clear up, our low in the low 60s, and then sunshine for most of Thursday. A very slight chance of an afternoon shower or thunderstorm, though. We're looking at low 80s on the high. Few clouds on Thursday night, and then high pressure will be in place through the upcoming weekend. Sunny and low 80s on Friday and Saturday. Warming up quite a bit on Sunday, sunny and upper 80s. This is staff meteorologist Steve Hamilton.
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Let the races begin, because the Kankakee River Valley Regatta is rolling into town. 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

0: WFAV 95.1. You're here with me, Rebecca, and I just gotta say, guys, more crushing news out of the celebrity world again today as Tim Curry has passed away at the age of 80. And I can officially say I grew up watching that man's movies. One of my all-time favorites has to be Muppet's Treasure Island. I know most people don't think of that one, but I loved it as a kid. Clue was amazing too growing up. And then, you know, I'm a theater girly. I love to perform. And I got into the world of theater going into high school, which means your girl loves a good Dr. Frankenfurter in the Rocky Horror Picture Show. Tim Curry was one of those performers who could do absolutely anything. He could be funny, he could be scary, he could do whatever he needed in a role. So once again, I am sorry to be the downer this afternoon, but rest in peace, Tim. You will definitely be missed.
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5: Few showers possible this evening, but they'll be over with by midnight. Then we clear up, our low in the low 60s, and then sunshine for most of Thursday. A very slight chance of an afternoon shower or thunderstorm, though. We're looking at low 80s on the high. Few clouds on Thursday night, and then high pressure will be in place through the upcoming weekend. Sunny and low 80s on Friday and Saturday. Warming up quite a bit on Sunday, sunny and upper 80s. This is staff meteorologist Steve Hamilton.
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WFAV 95.1. That was Smash Mouth bringing us back with All Star, you know, early 2000s. Now let's shift a little. Let's go to like, what, 2008, 2009?

WFAV 95.1. That was Rihanna with Umbrella. And as you know, today is Winning Wednesday. Here is your reminder of this hour's winning word. If you want to go to the Kankakee Valley River Regatta on Labor Day weekend with free parking passes, then you need to be texting me the word river. Text it to 815-928-9328 for your chance to win.

0: WFAV 95.1. It's me, Rebecca. And if you want to come see me, I am hanging out and assisting this weekend with Mike Tamano and Denny Case at the Will County Fair. It's going to happen from 3 until 4:30 p.m. We have got a party that is going to be happening, guys. It's going to be in the Busch Light Beer Garden. We've got a spin and win wheel with instant cash and prizes. And you can even enter to win over $500 in grand prizes. It's a party you don't want to miss, brought to you by Busch Light, Drolley Chevrolet, Buick, First Community Bank and Trust, Pepsi, and Mr. K's Chuck Wagon. Once again, that's this Saturday starting at 3 p.m. just east of I-57 in Piatone. 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

0: Upcoming weekend, sunny and low 80s on Friday and Saturday, warming up quite a bit on Sunday, sunny and upper 80s. This is staff meteorologist Steve Hamilton.
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WFAV 95.1. That was Rihanna with Love on the Brain, which me personally love it. It's one of her best songs, in my opinion. But it's Winning Wednesday in Anchors Away. We have the Kankakee River Valley Regatta back on Labor Day weekend, and we've got your chance to win free parking passes. 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

0: WFAV 95.1. It's me, Rebecca, and I just got to state, the TikTok edits today have been absolutely kicking your girl, because these fan edits that people are putting together for Dolly Parton, who passed away yesterday, I've just got to say, it's absolutely beautiful work from random people all over the world just putting together tributes for such an amazing human being. I went home last night and watched one of my all-time favorite Dolly movies. I'm gonna censor this. It's called The Best Little House in Texas with Burt Reynolds. If you know, you know. It's such a great movie. And honestly, it just reminded me what an incredible talent Dolly was. She was an incredible human being, but she was also a great actress. So, Dolly had a way of making everyone feel a little happier, a little more loved, and a little more helped. You know, I'm just sad to see her go. What a truly amazing woman. So that was my beautiful tribute and what I could put together without crying for, you know, beautiful Dolly's passing yesterday.
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3: It's baseball season, and there's no better place to catch every Chicago Cubs and White Sox game than Oliver's. 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Or better yet, stop in today. Don't forget to follow them on Facebook, Oliver's Bar and Grill, your favorite bar and grill.
4: Few showers possible this evening, but they'll be over with by midnight. Then we clear up, our low in the low 60s, and then sunshine for most of Thursday. A very slight chance of an afternoon shower or thunderstorm, though. We're looking at low 80s on the high. Few clouds on Thursday night, and then high pressure will be in place through the upcoming weekend. Sunny and low 80s on Friday and Saturday. Warming up quite a bit on Sunday, sunny and upper 80s. This is staff meteorologist Steve Hamilton.
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That was Somber with My Body Isn't Ready. And did you know that we have an app? It's called the WFAV 95.1 app. Completely free. You can download it wherever you get your, you know, things on your phone, whether it be Apple or Android. You can head on over, download it today, and listen to great music like this next one from Shakira.

WFAV 95.1. That was Benson Boone with The Time of My Life. All right, this is literally the last chance you have at winning the Kankakee River Regatta free parking passes. It's part of our Winning Wednesday that's happening today. I'm about to close everything up here pretty soon, so you best be texting me the word VALLEY to 815-928-9328 for your chance to win those passes.

I see the parties and diamonds. Sometimes when I close my eyes, 6 months of torture. You sold to some forbidden paradise. I loved you truly. You gotta laugh at this.

0: WFAV 95.1. It's me, Rebecca, and I just wanted to thank you for hanging out with me on another great Winning Wednesday here. Sorry, a lot of it was sad stuff. I mean, Dolly passing, we had Hayden pass last week, we had Tim Curry pass today. It's just been a lot of, you know, stuff you don't really want to talk about. But I think we had a great time for this Winning Wednesday. As you know, if you are the lucky person picked to win, they will announce it on the Scott Show in the morning. If not, I'll tell you again later in the afternoon. Just keep listening. That being said, I'm going to head on out of here for tonight. I've got Grego up next. He's going to be playing your favorites for you all the way till midnight. Have a nice night, everyone, and you'll hear me again tomorrow starting at 2 p.m.
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